0: Can this world not afford to sleep anymore?
1: Hallo? Mama?
0: Did your sheep start jumping to grow out their teeth?

my best, get a second chance. There is no man, grace up there, correct the

comes to an end, when it comes to division, to the loss of a friend, in these times of darkness, when worst comes to worst, all words are decisions, blessing or

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